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It's the time of the hour 6:20 right here on the Weekend Cruise Breakfast Show. Apparently, Miss V, she was complaining earlier on. She was like, Stufuza, Nake high, where now are you below? Come on. 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And our Instagram, it's One Africa Radio _TV. Our TikTok is at One Africa _Radio TV. And of course, our Twitter is at One Africa Radio TV. And if you want to say hi to these beautiful ladies here on studio, you can call us on 011-433-0211. 011-433-0211. And I still call myself by the name of Ustufuza right here on the Weekend Cruise Breakfast Show.

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1: A very good morning to you. This is One Africa Radio TV News. It's 30 minutes past the hour, 6 a.m. And I'm Matsidiso Mahlaku, bringing you the latest headlines across Africa and beyond. Here are your news headlines. SIU secures two special tribunal orders against Omar's Motodan. BMA seizes massive 1 billion drug consignment. 49 die of thirst after truck breaks down in Niger's Sahara Desert. Those are your latest updates on One Africa Radio TV. 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
1: 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We're celebrating Ghana, celebrating Angola, we're celebrating whatever. Because why? 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And if you want to say hi to these beautiful girls, if you want to say hi to Miss V, our news anchor, if you want to say hi to Queen JBL, our co-host, and if you want to say hi to Carol, our co-host, yeah, on the Weekend Cruise Breakfast Show, you can call us on the studio landline, which is 011-433-0211. And we're gonna have fun, right? Are we gonna do the mutual guest now, or Miss V? Are we doing it now?
2: Let's go, let's do it. 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
1: Good morning, Africa, again. Our today's history, we're going to talk about Wilson Bafana Nkosi. Is a synonymous with South African radio since launched of Radio Metro, now called Metro FM, in 1986. Wilson Pinkosi has captured audience with his unique voice, style. He was 19 years old when he entered the world of broadcasting and entertainment. Within a year, TV embraced his talent as well. He was born on the 12th of April, 1967. He internationally keeps his children and family details out of public eye to protect their privacy. But he is married, guys.
2: Okay. All right. So he's married. All right.
1: Married. Why?
2: Uh-huh. Why is he married?
1: All
2: right. I'm gonna take you guys back to Malima. Y'all know Malima, right? So if you didn't know, Julius Sello Malima was born on the 3rd March 1981. Is a South African politician. He is the founder and a leader of the Economic Freedom Fighter, which is EFF, a communist political party known as the Red Berets, and military-style outfit worn by its members. Uchulas Malima, he was born, place of birth, it was Kolish Kosheshero B. Polokwane. Y'all know Malima, right? Mm-hmm. Like, I want to know more about it. Like, should we go deeper?
1: Go deeper.
2: Allegedly, people are saying, oh, Malima, he's using this traditional doctors for escaping the court date. Because remember, the trade, allegedly, right? Mm-hmm. So now, Barry, there was this other old man, at least like whenever there's a case, it looks along like a court or whatever it is, that man is always there. That man is so scary. I mean, I'm like, you know, personally, I'm like, we are choosing, and every time when he's there, postpone. Why? And what is it that he's showing? I'm just asking, guys. I'm just asking. I'm not saying hurry. Or something he's using. Or whatever. At the end of the day, we are, you know, black people, and they are, like, we all believe, go to certain beliefs in Sarona. Some they do church, some they do traditional doctors, some they do whatever,
1: So, Mina, I do myself.
3: Do you? I do me.
2: All right. If you didn't know, now you know. That was Today in African History.
0: Every day is a new opportunity to uncover the real story of Mother Africa and her history. 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
1: One Africa Radio, Africa, we are one.
2: It's too late. It's too late. It's too late. Just because I never shed a tear, you foolishly assumed I felt no pain. Just because there was no bleeding, you unwittingly thought I wasn't hurting. Just because I never complained, you convinced yourself I was okay. It's too late. It's too late now. Just because I never confronted or accused you, you were convinced I didn't know. You were convinced I was blind or plain stupid. Just because I never raised my voice, you thought I was scared and helpless. And just because I covered the scars, you kept delivering more and more assaults for everyone to see. No, it's too late. It's too late. It's way too late now. Just because my heart stubbornly kept beating, you felt I could take more punches. Just because I so much wanted things to work out, you foolishly took full advantage. You used my inner strength against me. Just because I kept giving, you were only happy to keep receiving. You never thought of giving. Never. You never thought of giving. Just because I had faith in a better tomorrow, you unwisely concluded I was weak. You saw that as a sign of weakness. It's too late. It's too late. It's too late. Just because I kept reaching out, you saw that as a sign of weakness. Just because I kept walking, it never occurred to you that I was tired. Just because I never raised my voice, you thought I was scared and helpless. And just because I covered the scars, you kept delivering more and more punches and assaults for everyone to see. And just because I never shed a tear, you foolishly assumed I felt no pain. And just because there was no bleeding, you unwittingly thought I wasn't hurting. And just because I never complained, you convinced yourself I was okay. Just because I kept reaching out, you saw that as a sign of weakness. And just because I kept walking, it never occurred to you that I was tired. That I was tired. That I was tired. So, I don't know whether to laugh.
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1: It's top of the hour, 7 a.m. Here are stories making headlines. The Special Investigating Unit, SIU, has obtained urgent orders from Special Tribunal against Omar's den and its owner, Yusuf Omar, in Emalahleni. This is over a Bentley Continental GT linked to alleged procurement irregularities at Tembisa Hospital in Gauteng. The SIU said the vehicle was repeatedly transferred between entities. It remained in the dealership's possession, raising concerns of concealment. The car is a restrained asset under the preservation order linked to the unit's ongoing corruption investigation. The tribunal has authorized the seizure of the vehicle and ordered the owner to appear in court in July to answer to contempt charges. The Bentley is alleged to belong to Hangai Maumela, who has been linked to corruption and procurement irregularities at Tembisa Hospital. In one of the single largest drug busts in South African history, the Border Management Authority, BMA, has seized a nearly 1 billion consignment of methacholine at the Beitbridge port of entry. Home Affairs Minister Leon Schreiber said the seizure, which took place on Tuesday, resulted in an intelligence-driven operation coordinated through the National Targeting Center. It identified a truck traveling through Zimbabwe to Beitbridge, and upon arrival, the BMA was ready and waiting for it. The truck was intercepted and examined through the sophisticated truck scanner on site, with a hidden compartment discovered. Working over 8 hours, the BMA patiently dismantled the truck until a substance was discovered that was confirmed to be methacholine, Schreiber said. The drug is used to make Mandrax tablets. And in Nigeria, at least 49 people have died after truck carrying travelers from Eid al-Adha celebrations in Mali broke down in a remote stretch of the Sahara Desert in northern Niger. Authorities say the group became stranded more than 80 kilometers from the border town of Asamaka and ran out of water after spending days trying to repair the vehicle in extreme heat. Only two people survived, making it Asamaka on foot to alert authorities. And a recap of your top stories. SIU secures two special tribunal orders against Omar's motor den. South Africa promises crackdown on xenophobic attacks after Ghana's protest. 49 die of thirst after truck breaks down in Niger's Sahara Desert. And now moving on to the weather update. In Johannesburg, South Africa, it is a cool and overcast start at 13 degrees Celsius with a 16% chance of rain, making it ideal for a jacket. In Cairo, Egypt, it's a beautiful, pleasant morning with bright sunshine and a comfortable 21 degrees Celsius to start the day, expected to heat up to roughly 35 degrees Celsius. In Abuja, Nigeria, it's a cloudy start with a strong likelihood of morning showers, reaching a high near 29 degrees Celsius. In Nairobi, Kenya, it's mostly cloudy and cool with temperatures around 17 degrees Celsius, with cool and cloudy conditions expected across the region. That's your early morning weather update across Africa. Stay prepared and plan your day accordingly. 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
1: 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I think I second him. May your soul continue to rest in peace. Mara maye makompatlo ba fana so mara. And bahloko fela ka nto one, ka accident, ka accident, ka accident.
2: Emma Bill. Bathuka ufela bathlokofala.
1: No, we
2: Emma Bill. Bathuka ufela bathlokofala. It's just because these people they are we know them.
1: No.
2: It's not about you know what? When I was coming on my way. Mm. There by the bridge, that bridge of what do you call
1: when Park
2: you
1: station.
2: Are going to Joburg?
1: Yes.
2: Somebody died there. They were trying to rob him. So
3: I thought he's sleeping.
2: No, he's not sleeping.
3: I saw him
2: he's
3: and
2: dead.
3: I was thinking, should I stop? But I thought no, because I was too early. I thought no, it's too dark.
2: No,
3: he might be.
2: No, he's
1: maybe
2: dead.
1: Maybe it's a trap
2: he's
1: or something.
2: Yeah.
1: Par, nearly par.
2: Because they were.
1: Nearly para na.
2: I see para. But they were never moved to Harapo. And because nobody knows him, nobody will know. If it was a celebrity, then it was going to be like, oh, people are dying.
1: No, yes, but we all know that Makompo, Akrea, Atokofala cakes, and most of them. Why bang about Shango? No, it's not a body. It's not about
2: it's because of
1: and now
2: about the skate.
1: No, no, it's like now, ne. But if you go record, go purple screen.
2: Mm-hmm.
1: And you go last, allegedly.
3: What is a purple screen?
1: Purple screen, like a place where, like, okay, it's purple. And mm-hmm. normally when you go record, some like your background.
3: Yeah, I see that.
1: But purple screen, there's an Mutai I Onang purple screen.
3: Okay. Mm-hmm.
1: So if you go and record the August last, Karishma will go purple screen, a crack accident. Makazu will go purple screen, a crack accident. Now, this one, because Badimu, obviously, you know, maybe they went for a break, so to say, that, as a one protector. Then, at Lokofal.
3: Okay, so wait. Are we saying this? If you go
1: to purple screen,
3: to the allegedly, purple screen, something happens to you after.
1: Allegedly, what people are saying. I'm not
3: that's
1: saying.
3: Scary.
1: I'm telling you, cause but why should? Cause I was going through social media this SA Nova, right? Babu Wabare, purple screen. Everybody saying if you go there.
3: So it's just a rumor.
1: Just a rumor, but hey, it's scary. Why should everybody like Urlima Karishma? You record a while hit.
3: No,
1: I feel like a hit. I feel like a hit. And
3: I think we shouldn't be entertaining that rumor because that's someone's business that they are talking about.
1: No,
3: maybe, because things happen.
1: I'm not saying
3: it's just a coincidence.
1: I'm not saying he did that, but I'm just saying what people are talking about. You know what I'm saying?
3: Mm.
1: So today's topic, we're going to talk about Queen JBL. Can you just brief our listeners about today's
2: but
1: topic?
2: Really?
1: Yeah.
3: Okay, well, while Queen JBL is thinking about it, we're going to be talking about your upbringing, the impact that growing up with both parents or either with or without both parents has had on you.
2: That was the one.
3: That's what we're discussing. So if you are tuning in, we want to interact with you. We want to hear your views on how growing up. Did you grow up with both parents or did you grow up in a single parent home? Maybe we should start in studio. Queen JBL, did you grow up with both parents or just a single parent unit?
2: Yes, I grew up with both parents.
3: And how did that impact you? What were the lessons learned from growing up in a mother and a father home?
2: About my family, it was different, guys, because my father was a not a, like, I can say I grew up with both parents, but my father was not with us all the time. Mm-hmm. He was in Joburg, and he had another wife. Okay. Oh. So, yeah, it was.
1: So you came to Joburg to look for your father, right? I think I know that part.
2: No.
1: I think I know that part.
2: No.
1: First time you came to Joburg.
2: Yeah. Is when my father brought me to meet my stepmother.
1: Oh.
3: So you are from a Stembu family?
2: Yes, I'm from Stembu family. Dar,
1: what do you mean? Kimuzulu. Okay.
3: No, what do you mean? It's not all the Zulus that are in Stembu.
2: No, apparently my father is a Swati.
3: Oh, okay.
2: And my mother is a Zulu.
3: Okay.
4: Yeah, you have some Swati in you when I
2: really?
4: Look at you. Yeah. Yeah.
2: Yeah.
4: Yeah.
2: Yeah.
4: Yeah. Yeah. Yeah. Do you know how to speak Swati?
2: Yes, I do.
3: So
2: my father is a Swati and my mother is a Zulu. So
3: okay.
2: I grew up in like I only started to know my father when I was old. When I was young, no, I didn't know my father actually. Because he will come and go. You know that father thing. Sometimes he doesn't come back. Yeah.
1: Takes
2: you know,
1: those some months take a not year, coming,
2: not
1: like
2: even
1: a year,
2: a year or something. So, yeah. But my mother was always there. I don't want to lie. That woman, she's a rock. She was,
1: and she looks like you. Like
2: she
1: definitely.
2: Was always there. I love her so much. Aww.
3: So we can say, even though you had both parents, you grew up in a single parent home because your father was mostly in Joburg.
2: Yeah,
3: right?
2: My father was mostly in Joburg, and you know somebody when he has someone this side, then obviously my mother there is Unugintutu, and this you know it was like that. So
1: what was the reason for you to go look for your father after what he did to your mother? Why did you go look for your father?
2: Because he's my father.
1: But he was not there.
2: Yeah, he was not there, but he is my father. And my mother also didn't, like, my mother didn't leave us, like, leave us and go back to her father's house or something. He stayed with us, and she was always telling us that, no, your father is your father.
3: Mm.
2: You know those people,
1: olden days people.
2: They believe that fane kubekezele emshadweni, you are here for ukubekezela, whatever happens you stand.
3: Okay.
1: But to be honest, it is a sad story. It's like very sad.
3: Okay, just to put a twist, did he leave you? Because I don't, from what you just explained, he didn't leave you. He came here looking for a job.
2: He came here looking
3: and
2: for a job.
3: And he didn't leave your mom.
2: No, he didn't leave my mom. He came here looking for a job. Yeah. Apparently, he met someone. Not one, not two.

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1: See, can I sign a grip of Mali? Catas we sound better, tell smarty. See, can I not turn them coolie dube? That's why we just sound like the peel of them. Yeah, man, you're listening to the sounds of Bobotical, Mr. Everfresh, one of the bodies in the business. You don't know the thing, Altitude, aka Massa Music. I see this down.

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0: Y'all know what it is, man. It's your boy, Gava the Flow. And we back in the building, man, giving you some hottest tunes. Breaking up with the new season, man. You know, it's hot in the building, even though it's cold outside. But we make sure it's hot in the building. Right now, y'all tuned in to Gava the African Top 40, man. It's 15 minutes after 1 o'clock. Gora past one. And I'm saying we're just hitting you with the jams, you know, starting off with the coolest tunes on the block. So, also introducing the people in the building, we got Buckstein.
1: Yeah.
0: How you feeling?
1: Ladies and gentlemen.
0: All day.
1: Boys and girls.
0: You know it.
1: Welcome to it.
0: Oh, damn.
1: My name is Buckstein RSA. Welcome to another exciting segment right here on your most trusted, your favorite online radio platform, that is One Africa Radio. Thank you for joining us. Thank you for choosing us. We are airing live on
0: right
1: your
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0: They better know.
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0: And if you're tuning in, man, make sure you also don't forget to share, man, you know, because you're tuning into the hottest show right here. So don't forget to share the viewership, you know, share the listening ship, you know, let's grow together as a team. Also, introducing the queen in the building, royalty, introduction.
2: Hello guys, it is your girl CP Mazwai. We're back again, it's another Saturday. One Africa Radio, we're back. My Africa, we are one. Let's hope again, guys. Thank you for choosing us, as Buckstein said. You know, I always say, take a chair and chill with us.
0: Yeah, bro.
2: There's more to unpack.
0: You feel me?
2: We are a vibe, man.
0: Hey, dog. The vibe is too much. We too litty, man. Yeah. And, you know, I'm out here trying to give CP a very good introduction. World heavyweight champion in the streets of Hard Knock from Harlem, New York. Okay. But how's the gang doing, man? How are you feeling this weekend, you know?
1: Fabulous, dog,
0: People
1: should also don't forget to use our hashtags on our platform.
0: Yeah, you know what I'm saying? They shouldn't mind. You know, they must say, Gava the African Top 40. They must know we're in the building. You missed out last week, you know what I'm saying? Last week was
2: so
0: hectic,
2: I couldn't wait for another Saturday, man.
0: Nah,
2: imagine. Wait for 5 days.
0: Bro, you had to wait the whole 5 days, bro. And we out here turning up like crazy,
2: but I'm back and stronger.
0: Like you never left.
1: Mm-hmm. That time of day.
2: At least you know it.
0: Yeah, man. Y'all know what it is, man. 18 minutes after 1 o'clock, we still got a lot of things to unpack, like you said today. Mm-hmm. You know, we got a lot of interviews, man. So we turning up today, you know what I'm saying? That's why the introduction because I want to see interviewer abantu baze nintsimbi. You know what I'm saying?
2: Everything is solid.
0: It's hard knock. You know, just like Jay-Z said, you know.
1: Yeah,
0: sir. All day, every day, man. Cover the African Top 40 on One Africa Radio TV. Like Buckstein, I said,
2: So actually, how are you feeling?
0: How am I feeling?
2: Mm-hmm.
0: Hey, man. Hey. I'm feeling kind of nervous. You know what I'm saying? Because, like, there's a whole lot of people today that's pulling through, man. And, you know, like, it's kind of like...
2: You started each and every one.
0: Yeah, you know what I'm saying? It's gonna be a full house again, you know what I'm saying? So we trapping out again like crazy, you know. So the nervousness is not something that like is nerve wracking. It's actually excitement, you know what I'm saying? Because today is another full out. Like, all right, guys, it's always a vibe over the African Top 40. You know what I'm saying? We always just taking it up a notch. Starts off with a vibe. Next thing, Segashi Sakula whole beating. I want third floor. Hey, fire extinguisher. You know what I'm saying? But we also got Clocky in the building, you know. We're going to get to her as well. She got very dope records that's going to be coming in the building today. You know, we're going to ask her more about the vibe, you know, where she from, what she all about, you know. And then we also
2: nice
0: got
2: things.
0: Young Tola. We got Trusted SLK, Sisua, Eastern Cape, you know, also in the building that she going to be pulling through later as well. We got also... Who else? I think we also got German Black in the building. But Bill, German Black could be on his way as well. And I hope.
2: So we're rapping today.
0: Today. It's biology. It's biology. Young Tyler, it's all about the bars. But yeah, man, I hope everybody's chilling, you know, feeling okay. We are actually about to turn up right now. But let's get into the nice jams right now before we start trapping now, because we also want to be talking about the Trap Fest that's going to be happening on the 26th of September. You know, a couple of hosts are going to be pulling, the people who are hosting Trap Fest are going to be pulling up, talking about Trap Fest and what's going to be going on in Trap Fest. And also one of the headliners, I'm actually also one of the headliners of Trap Fest, but I'm not the important one today. You know, there's also going to be one of the... You know what
2: Shout
0: I'm saying?
2: We
0: in the streets, man.
2: You've been working.
0: Bro. Y'all want me to put y'all on?
1: Yeah.
0: Obvious. Y'all want us to cook?
2: Obvious. Yeah. Don't take us there, man.
0: I y'all know
2: Let's
0: what it is, man.
2: Let's be part of Umlando.
0: Young Toiler.
2: History must be...
0: Let's take over as Gava the African Top 40, right? Mm-hmm. As a whole gang. All right. Now we take Gava the African Top 40 to the streets. You know, we feasting, we trapping out on the 26th as a gang. That, I give y'all my word, Young Toiler. Y'all want to get VIP tickets on me, you know?
1: Shout out.
0: Yeah. But the drink's on you, though. Hey, man. Because the ticket already going to be pocket, you know what I'm saying? But yeah, we're going to have fun. We're gonna vibe out. There's also going to be important people. Yeah, hopefully. Yeah. I'm also trying to get Steelo Margolita to pull up at the Trap Fest, you know what I'm saying? Not to say much. Yeah, I don't want to jinx anything. Mm-hmm. But there's a couple of headliners that I'm trying to put on Trap Fest, because not only is Trap Fest only or all about putting on the new sound, the new generation, the new gen, also the underground, the little SoundCloud, you know what I'm saying? Yeah. We're putting on a whole lot of talented people to not only just make Trap Fest just like an event, it should be more of a movement, you know what I'm saying? Yeah. Cooling, a foundation, it should turn into its own culture, you know? Instead of calling it underground, you know, we call it Trap Fest, where we're just always trapping out. It's a trap, you know what I'm saying? That's what we're doing. But before we get into that, man, let's get into some bangers. I know. Before we, you know, we start trapping, I got to play some bangers for Buckstina. Because, Buckstina, Deep House, to not only just make Trap Fest just like an event, it should be more of a movement, you know what I'm saying? Cooling, a foundation, it should turn into its own culture, you know? Instead of calling it underground, you know, we call it Trap Fest, where we're just always trapping out. It's a trap, you know what I'm saying? That's what we're doing. But before we get into that, man, let's get into some bangers. I know. Before we start trapping, I got to play some bangers for Buckstina.

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1: It's Triple Threat Gang in the building.

0: Y'all know what it is, man. We are back in the building. Shots fired everywhere, man. We shooting everybody, man. I told you, we here to trap out. If you're not trapping out with us, man, I don't know what you doing. It's a trap. Right now, damn, introducing the queen that was doing all the shooting. Out here with the music. Let me show you what we doing. We have Glocky in the building.
1: Yes, Glocky in the
2: club. Fire, baby.
1: Fire, baby. Fire, baby. Fire,
0: baby.
1: How you doing tonight?
0: Hey, man, we chilling like a villain finna make this million all day, every day.
1: Every
0: you know,
1: day.
0: You know how we feeling.
1: Yes, sir.
0: So to let the people know more about you, you know, Glocky's an independent artist known for creative direction. Also, her soundscaping that turns any sound every day into an extraordinary musical moment inspired by her personal struggle, her growth, also her resilience. Her music serves as both emotional expression and a bridge to connect with her listeners. Raised by a single mother across different countries and cultures, Glocky developed a unique sound also that influenced her artistry, currently studying sound design at Soul Candy Institute of Music. Hey, okay. Hey, big tins, huh?
1: Hey, yes,
0: big tins. Hey. To tell you more about her, you know what I'm saying? Her debut project, Business, represents her values, her vision, her intuition as an artist, introducing her mainstream industry with confidence, authenticity, and purpose. Did I do it justice?
1: You did me too much justice. I appreciate that.
0: Yes, sir, man. You know, we just had to let the people know, Gucci, hey, this is Glocky in the building. You know, all that shots fired was directed to anybody who hated.
1: Exactly.
0: All day. Now, let's go into the business. Right now, I want to let the people know. Oh, actually, the people want to know, who is Glocky beyond the music and the stage persona?
1: Okay, beyond the music and stage persona, I wouldn't say I'm much different from who I, you know, put myself out to be as Glocky. Mm-hmm. I think Glocky's just an extension of myself and an outlet for me to express myself creatively, you know. So it's just kind of taking my real life and my experiences and turning them into, you know, music just as an expression or an outlet of the things that I've experienced and how I feel.
0: Mm-hmm. Okay. Now, also, as another question, a follow-up question is, what inspired the name Glocky?
1: So, my name is inspired by the fact that I'm a shooting star and I never
0: miss. Whoa. In the building. Mm-hmm.
1: So, I believe that I am, you know, destined for great things, and I believe fully in my power. So, I regard myself as a shooting star because it's not something that's, like, you know, very typical to see. It's a very rare thing to come across. So, I see myself as that rare spark that people, you know, might not always catch. But if you see it, you see it, and you know that it's something beautiful. But I also... not to be cocky, but I believe that I never miss. Every time I'm on something, I go too hard, you know? Yes, sir.
0: Shout out, mama. Hey, Glocky out here going too hard, you know what I'm saying? You started off.
3: Yeah, forever.
0: My brother. You already heard with Automatic, man. That thing was just going off like a semi-auto, you know what I'm saying? It was...
1: wow.
0: It was automatic. Yes, tell us about Automatic.

0: actually have it on you, you gotta keep protected. So
1: stay protected, you know what I'm saying? Don't lose focus,
2: so
1: you know.
2: So about the industry. So do you think it's easy as a female to make it?

you know, have a idea of who your character is and who you are, so that, you know, if anything comes from the sidelines, then your audience, your fans, the people in the industry, you know, your counterparts will also be able to defend you and your character. Yeah. Because I feel like

0: live that shows who you are.
1: Yeah, yeah. Oof. Telling your story.
2: Yeah. Shout out to you.
3: You heard that.
2: Yes, I appreciate for gracing us with your presence in studio.
0: I appreciate it. Thank you for having me as well. Yeah. And thank you to your listeners.
2: Your bio did mention that you

0: Because I see that you have started investing. That's investment, actually. Yeah.
1: All right, also going into something else, I wanted to ask you, as a female rapper, you know, when it comes to performances, what challenges have you faced so far? Because I know as a male rapper, hey, the challenges I've faced.
0: Stop laughing.
2: In terms of performances, me when I come on, I need to, you know, give the star factor, you know. I have to come with that whole package. So it's like, I think event organizers sometimes tend to undermine the value of those things, because you're getting your hair done, getting your nails done, getting your makeup done, all these things, traveling, all that stuff, it all adds
1: up.
2: And on top of that, me, I've been traveling, taking Ubers for studio and all that stuff. I need to get a return on investment. Like, what are you talking about? So it's things like that mainly that
1: it's tough on her, you know what I'm saying? Because I was also thinking, I'm like, you know what, sometimes it could be tough as an, actually, generally as an artist, you know, as an upcoming artist who's so fully talented and has so much potential to get to the people, you get undermined by event organizers or ama agency, they're like, hey, yo, man, we need headliners, you know, and new guys are doing the things. But let's figure out, bro, we are underhanded, we are underplayed.
2: Yeah.
1: Hey, yo, when I ask for my money, you're like, hey, man, I'll sponsor you in beers or something. Bro. Like, unsaidly, bro, I don't drink, man. I just want my money, you know what I mean?
2: Also, another thing, I don't know, I feel like I've noticed this is a Joba thing, but what's with people being so nonchalant at shows? Like, why are we sitting down? Why are we not engaging? Why are we not lit? We're here for a good time, so
1: like,
2: let's turn up.
1: I know that feeling, dog. Like, like, especially when it comes to, like, performing and stuff like that, you know. As an MC, you know, I'd call up Clark. I'm like, yo, we got Clark here up on stage. And, you know, I'm shouting, and a few people who are watching are shouting, especially as artists, bro. Let's start it as artists, my brother. Let's support each other, my brother. I can't come watch you, then when it's time for me to perform, you are busy, that we are sharing that dog. Like, come on, dog. Let's have the same.
0: It's a work time.
1: Young Ton. Okay, now back to the business. Speaking about business. Your debut project, Business. Tell us about the whole process, you know, the whole emotional evaluation that you had to go through in coming up with the project, like Business.
2: So I actually recorded most of the song for Business in 2024 December.
1: Mm-hmm.
2: Whole of 2024 December, I was inside. I was not,
1: you were
2: know,
1: locked in.
2: I was too locked in, you know. I wasn't outside. I was not outside at all. So I was in studio with PAP, and we were like locked in the whole month until like maybe like the 20th of January from the 25th of December.
1: Mm-hmm.
2: Yeah, and so. In that, I don't know, when we were creating, we never really had anything in plan, like, in mind. We just, like, were making as much music as possible at this moment, and that's what we did. I'm, like, yeah, even, I'm pretty sure the upcoming projects will still have songs from that studio camp.
1: For some, from that camp.
2: Way too locked in.
1: Damn, so you telling me
2: the background beat that's playing, we remade it, and, yeah, there's a lot in the vault.
1: Made that in the garden.
3: Yeah,
1: yeah,
3: shout out.
1: Yeah, nah. We ready for it. You know what I'm saying? You bring it here to me first.
2: I got you.
1: Wait. Before she let her quicker.
2: Yeah. So then, when it actually came to, like, you know, this year, I was just like, I have to give something that's like. Because, I mean, I've been in the industry for about 3 years. I was first dropping on SoundCloud. I only dropped my first all-platform single last year in February.
1: Mm-hmm.
2: So then I was just like, I need to give some people something to actually invest into, you know? Because you can, like, if you don't have a catalog or, you know, a lot of music,

0: Vape so doom.
1: That was probably too bomb. I like bomb. It's like, you know, my mom's from KwaZulu Natal. And I don't know. I just love that sound because it's like African rave music. Like,
2: right.
1: Oh, it's right.
0: You must have energy.
2: Like, yeah. You gotta give it that vibe and go in. You know what I'm saying?
0: And divorcees.
2: Yeah. It all started her, man. You know what I'm saying? We set the trend. You know what I'm saying? I'm Usher and I'm Chris Brown, but Shai Kwara Kwara because of us. Let's play with us.
0: Yeah.
2: Okay, now before we go into Intergalactic, we still got many more questions out here right now, but we're not gonna take a lot of your time. You know, we also gonna give the people what they're looking for. But another thing I wanted to ask. What values define you as both? What values define you as a person and as an artist?
1: The main one always authenticity. Never be who you are. So that's the main thing. That's like, I don't

0: I hope my mama listening as well, man. You know what I'm saying? Shout out, mama. But okay, yeah. The second track we are about to play, you know, for the people is Intergalactic. Mm-hmm. Now, explain to us when, because I was about to Intergalactic color and or me when I was bumping it, I was like, damn. Yeah. Hey, what was going through the studio session? What was cooking after baking in that studio? So tell us in the process of making Intergalactic, what was the vibe like?
1: What was the vibe? It was actually the first studio session where a producer had like reached out to me and like, I want a session with you, let's cook. Mm. And

comfortable, you know. He gave me the space just to, like, let the beat write out and actually find out, like, what it is I'm trying to do. And he had this beat. Yo, I was just like, I have never heard any.

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It's to my liking. So also, you've worked along line side of other artists, including Baby Girl Zay. Mm-hmm. So I want to know, you know, how was Purple and Blues like?

0: came from a very raw and real place.
1: Shout out to Samantha, man.
0: Shout out to Z.
1: Shout out to Mama Janet as well, you know.
0: Shout out to Mama J. Guys, that's
1: flavor. 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I see how you're looking at me, man.
0: No.
1: You eyeballing me. You're like, are we getting to the song already? I feel y'all. I'm sorry. Okay, right now, we cover the African Top 40 Mail by Glocky. We playing Intergalactic. Shout out to everybody tuning in, man. Y'all know what it is. This is the flavor. This is that vibe. Shout out to everybody, man.

0: One after Corona.
1: Back to my questions.

feel like everything is a culmination, and I feel like everything I've been through has to be for something. So until I get that something that, you know, kind of satisfying, then I'll be like, okay, it's okay. Like, I everything that I went through was for this. So, you know, like, I just keep myself motivated by, like,

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So we actually working, and also Baby Girl and I are working on some heat as well. So yeah, we're not gonna give you so much sad stuff. 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

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Because, like, even tribally, I'm Xhosa, Zulu, and Swati. So already there's this combination. Yeah.

lawyers. 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So, yeah. It did. But then at the same time, it's like, I was kind of like,

mom told me to be an integral person, you know, to move with the values that she's instilled within me, you know. So I have to also

0: have that old sex band.
1: You feel me?
2: Yeah. Yeah.
1: Another thing I wanted to ask, how did mental health struggles help you?
3: So with my mental health, I think that's what exactly drove me to the music. So it's like I didn't feel like I had people to reach out to, you know. Also being homeschooled was kind of like, you know, I was very much in my own space. So

is exciting, but what I'm saying actually requires you to like introspect and think deeply about what I'm saying. So I just want to not only create music that helps people feel seen, but also music that gives people hope.

0: So it's me. That's what you expect. Yeah. Live in the flesh.
1: So, okay, it's Glocky and studio presence. What time is through your performances?
0: Right now it's more time in the studio, but I do enjoy performing. Like, I really love

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0: actually get to embody that version. Yeah. Like, there's still a lot of room for growth, of course, but yo, I get turned up. Like, you cannot turn me off. I don't care if there's one person in the crowd vibing out with me. I will give my, like, yeah, whole heart. 1,000%.
1: Yeah, boo.

0: number one is yourself. That's the greatest opponent.
1: Fire, baby.
0: Always yourself. You have to consistently and continuously outgrow yourself and just understand that it's okay to change. It's okay to like new things. It's okay to backtrack on certain things that you've done in the past. It's okay to reflect. But I think my main thing is just that as long as you're willing to grow and change, then you're gonna keep growing and changing. Like, that's all it is, and that's the most important thing at the end of the day. And my second obstacle, I'd be like wanting to be liked too much. Yeah.

0: kind of adjacent to the music, you know. It's the people who actually are, like, consuming your music. They actually just want the most authentic version of you because that's what they're looking for. They're looking for something real, something honest. But when you, like, are in competition with somebody else looking to get validation from people in the industry, then you kind of get lost in the sauce. So the most important thing is just to focus on your craft. So on all platforms, it's GLOCKIE, not with the Y, because I'll be the example. That's GLOCKIE, the shooting star that never misses. And on Instagram, you can find me at GLOCKIE.1. That's Glocky.1 on Instagram. On TikTok, you can find me at GL0CKI with 3 E's. And yeah.
1: Shout out.
0: Keep streaming business, and for booking inquiries, you can hit the call or contact button on my Instagram. You'll be sent to Mama Clark, manager Wom Shaba. Yeah. But no, thank you so much for having me. It was a wonderful experience, and I'm glad that we got to have a conversation about a lot of things, you know, and that we got to know one another as Glocky and as well as One Africa Radio TV. And I'd like to say thank you to all of your listeners for giving me your time. And yeah, I hope you guys are messing with me, and you guys should go follow and stream the music. There's much more to come. Bigger things are coming, so stay ready for the clock.
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0: and one
1: right
0: of the best
1: here,
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0: break this
1: to break the cycle.
0: It's up to you, bro. It's not up to anybody else. So that is my dream, is literally to just be lavish, and my kids must also live lavish. It's my job.
1: That's the way. That's the only way to go, Lishkiri. You know what I'm saying? Okay. Second question, got Prince, is who has been your biggest inspiration in your musical journey from when you started to this point forth?
0: You know what? I'll go back to the old schools. I'll name people like Nas. I'll name people like Eminem.
1: Okay.
0: I'll name, you know, Tupac, Biggie. I think for me, D12, Obi Trice, I think those guys, for me, they just cemented once, and then that was it. Similar with the way I listen to music. Mnumdas, I'm going to be very honest with you guys today. I'm not the type, if I think you're dope, I don't have to listen to you again. Like, for me, it's so grand. You can ask me, name me if I black is irrelevant.
1: And I was like, you know what, you got your...
2: I get you.
0: So I those guys, I heard them, they were powerful, and they've still been powerful.
2: Yes.
1: Okay, so what you were just saying today, I want to ask a follow-up question there, because that sounded interesting. To a listener's sheep, how do you feel about how people receive music today? Remember, as we grow up, when we listen to music, it was more than entertainment. It was, okay, there was this, there was that. For example, listening to Eminem, anything was unexpected. Yeah, you could expect the unexpected. You know what I'm saying? And us listening to that was like, okay, bro, I know you're going insane here, but this is a jam, you know what I'm saying? And then to Eve, like, listenership, it always needs a reaction to be like, oh, you know, this is what I'm experiencing from this song. Like, what's your take on that, on how people experience music today?
0: Well, I think it obviously depends on the frequency and the kind of music you're listening to. I'll bring it back to how I make the music, and I wish people could see my music. I always try to put a feeling, obviously, a different feeling in each song. So even with my EPs, I always start slow and then progress. Because I'm trying to get low, maybe I'm depressed, or maybe I go track one. I feel included in I. But then Omnia, who's turning up in the club, he has about track 8, and I'm going to track 8 when I'm turning up. So I think music is perceived depending on the feeling that you have in that moment. Yeah, but now I know when I'm feeling some type of way, I want to rock up, I want to turn up to the Quellas. But sometimes I'll be like, you know what, if you mamela, ujaro. So I think it's just a feeling.
2: But I feel like
1: it's all about the feeling.
2: Very music is built from emotions.
0: Yeah.
2: You have to feel it in order for you to deliver it.
0: 100%, yeah. I agree.
1: Okay, now take us through the journey of Meaningful Hustle number 20.
0: Sheesh. So Meaningful Hustle 2 is very special to me because it's my fourth studio album. And not many people can tell you they've dropped 4 albums. Some people have died. Album number 2, number 3, number 4.
1: True.
0: So it's a big accomplishment.
1: Accomplishment as an
0: side.
1: Artist. And female rapper as well.
0: Shout out. So Meaningful Hustle 2 was just the sequel, basically, of Meaningful Hustle 1. Me still reporting back on this Joburg journey that I'm still on, and obviously now reporting back from a mature perspective. Since 6 years now, running the game inside Joburg, doing what I do best, being recognized, being respected, pushing. So it was just also now a follow up on Meaningful Hustle 1. I think it's about 7 tracks. I don't even remember. I think it's 9.
1: It's 9. 9 tracks. It's 9 tracks, yeah.
0: And also, there's tracks like
1: Ichop. Yeah, I was about to ask you. No, don't talk about it. I'm still going to ask about it.
2: Skip it.
0: But basically, each track is also about motivation of surviving Josie, man. I was talking to somebody, Izolo, and I was like, I've never been robbed. That means I'm surviving Josie.
1: You're surviving. It is.
0: And he's like, for now. So it's just that's what Meaningful Hustle 2 is about. It's about believing yourself, knowing that you matter, and knowing that there's only one of you. So that makes you fantastic. That makes you a 10 out of 10.
2: I would appreciate if you can maybe talk to the youngins, young female versions. Yeah. You have power, man.
0: Shout out, my
2: your tongue, man.
0: Thank you.
2: Yo, you have power. Yes.
3: And I would like to know something. Like,
0: sure.
3: Do you believe in the power of maybe collaboration, like coming to your project?
0: 100%.

0: 100%. So Ubaha on Oshnombolo, OPF Lo Nerd on Hussein. We've got Kevin K from Bloemfontein on Ichopi Job. We've got my King. Boy Rogue Octave from Eastern Cape as well.
1: And, we have and King actually, as well.
0: Talking about SMS, shout out to SMS. And by the way, talking about the collabos, I actually had a track. There was supposed to be a different track, 3 on Meaningful Hustle, which had about like 9 other collabos on track 3. Kagengoku with my distro, I distributed Soul Distro. Shout out to Soul Distro.
1: Yeah.
0: There was a loop, and we couldn't get the rights of that loop. So we actually had to remove the song Safaku Hussein. So Hussein actually didn't make the EP.
1: Damn.
0: Crazy, right? So when we took out Banya Banya, it was supposed to be called Banya Banya. There was like 9 of us. Joburg, Eastern Cape, meets Capstadt.
1: Basically, the whole section.
0: But again, we are Bamba because of that loop. We say switching on Safaku Hussein. So I'm very big on collaboration.
2: So is it going to be out? Your Nango
0: Y? Definitely. I'm saying, Dizamitebo, which is cool.
2: I found no music video.
1: You have a beautiful journey so far, you know. Yes, I feel like it should keep rising to the utmost beauty of it, you know what I'm saying? Because throughout listening to Meaningful Hustle 2, especially MH2 was like the track itself really spoke to me, especially when I listened to it. I was like, damn, from how I heard MH2, you know what I'm saying, and how you addressed it. And I didn't listen to it from a point of an artist. I listened to it from a point of a fan, you know, and not a fan who's based in artist or in music, a fan. Yeah, you know what I'm saying? Mm-hmm. Just a listener who's like, even if like I'm not doing music as a fan, but like from what I've got from it is like, yo, whatever I'm doing right now, I gotta push it 100, you know. It's a meaningful hustle, you know. So when I saw that, I'm like, and I heard that track, I was like, okay, I see the understanding of Meaningful Hustle too.
0: You'll never believe it was actually the last track I did. So I did all the other tracks, and then I saw something was missing.
1: Yeah.
0: You understand? While I was cooking, I was like, okay, it's ngomazi 10, 15, Marikoni special song.
1: There's still like a
0: missing. So I did a Meaningful 2, MH2, literally last.
1: Mm.
0: But because it was so powerful, I put it first. Mm. But also, I actually doubted the song. It's crazy that you actually like the song. Because when I made Meaningful Hustle, I was like, no, but because I'm a very good performer and I specialize.
2: I can see the energy.
0: You understand? So I was like, no, but Abantu Bazuba confused because they only see me high energy.
2: Mm.
0: Now I'm giving them the slow thing. But everybody received it just the way they were supposed to.
1: Because the way I heard it, bro, I was like, damn, bro. I think the first time I heard it, it was like on loop for like 3 times.
0: Wow.
1: Because I needed to hear and understand. Because I needed like, the first time I listened to it, I listened to it from a point of a fan.
0: Yeah.
1: Second time I listened to it, I listened to it as a point of like, then the third time I listened to it, I listened to it from a point of an artist. I'm like, damn, bro. Like, how can I get this deep? Because this is, it touched me first, you know what I'm saying?
0: Oh, man, that makes me feel so amazing. This music thing is not easy, bro.
2: Yeah, it's not.
0: It's not. So when we hear people feedback, it goes a long, long, long, long, long way. So
2: it shows that you're working. Yeah. Shout out to you.
1: You put in too much into it, you know, your work and how you put it, man. I don't want to lie to you. I'm very motivated and I'm gonna count me as a fan forever.
0: Till
1: death do us part, you know. Locked in. Tapped like a booty hole.
2: Tapped in.
0: I'm already working on new music. Yeah, so is Nina's go fans.
1: Hey.
0: Fast and then you guys are like.
1: And we're like, yeah, okay. Is there a deluxe?
0: What the hell?
2: So one thing I wanna know, ne? I'm so concerned. So do you think Eastern Cape, we have our own niche? Look at Durban. Look at Pretoria. Do you think Tina Eastern Cape, do we have our thing when it comes to hip hop?
0: No.
1: Nah, we don't. Coffins.
2: What's wrong?
0: Doesn't look like any voice notes. I was shouting at my other Eastern Cape producer. Yeah, clown. Yeah, clown. About my Eastern Cape, they want to smoke weed and drink lean.
2: Let's hope it's gonna change, guys. Let's hope it's gonna change.
0: It's very bad. So I'm not happy with Eastern Cape. I'm from Eastern Cape, but I wish they could stop being lazy.
1: Pasa in the building.
0: They're very lazy. And the sad part is that how can you be lazy?
1: No worries, Tina. We feel you.
0: We've adopted you. I feel like we've adopted him.
2: Yeah.
1: You know what I'm saying? He's part of the family.
0: I'm not happy with Eastern Cape. They don't want to work. And it's so sad because they don't want to work. What are the eyes are on us right now? Mm. If you don't want to work now and we lose this grip. Because
2: and they always
0: competing
2: take
0: with the Pitori guys,
2: Durban guys,
0: the Durban guys. So now is the time we're supposed to be giving them back to back to back.
1: You know. Now, but like,
0: how? I don't smoke, and I don't drink lean. So already, I shouldn't even add myself in those things because that, I know if I had to drink lean, it would slow me down. Because that's literally what lean is supposed to do: is slow you down,
2: to make you lean on.
0: Exactly. So why the hell would I want to slow down?
1: She's already on a fast-paced motion.
2: Yeah, exactly. So now you wanna lean on me? Now why? We're moving.
0: Have you seen Lil Wayne? How Lil Wayne looks? Like yo,
1: he got hey, bro. Have you he seen got Lil that Wayne? One thread looking out, man, looking like Stevie Wonder, bro. Got me wondering.
0: Nah, so that's not where I'm headed.
1: So reporting back from, you know, when you are reporting with Meaningful Hustle 2. That's cool, man. It job.
0: Hey.
1: I'll report that back. Report to Tini. Like, how did it feel when you were making Eat Choppy Chop? Like,
0: so, Eat Choppy Chop was super dope because I met these boys. We're at a show.
1: Yeah.
0: I performed. They performed first. I performed later. Then they actually approached me. Yo, trust, they would like to work with you. I said, no, say less.
1: Mm.
0: Literally the next day, I called them up. Okay, cool. Let's rock, bandas. Let's go. So the next day, I called them up. It was three gents. One of them actually produced. So I was like, okay, cool. Instead of me getting a beat then, when a flaco, how about you cook something up? He cooked that job.
1: Bro.
0: Damn. So already when I heard that, because you're Shesha, it just, the lyrics literally just came easily. Uti, eat your pee job, bro. It's pan, it's pan. Nati si lapa mo kusli di songe because it's like I'm saying, it's
1: a push.
0: Yeah. I love eat your pee job. It's dope.
1: And then
0: and
1: also
0: it's new school. A lot of people call me for old school.
1: The vibe,
0: so I was
1: that,
0: very happy to be able to like jump on the new school.
1: Because the vibe you brought on it, Choppy Chop, I was like, wait, are you actually trapping now?
0: Bro.
1: Are you trapping now?
0: Bro.
1: Like, okay. No, the people need to hear more trusted. Before we give you more trusted, let's play something. You know what
0: let's
1: I'm saying?
0: Let's play something.
1: Let's play something. I see is anticipated. He wants to hear, hey.
0: What's going on?
1: Man, he's powerful.
2: Yeah,
1: you know? Only on One Africa Radio TV. Y'all know what it is. Man, it's your boy Gavada Flow. One Africa Radio TV. African Top 40. Eat job. He's in the building.

0: Damn, we back in the building. Y'all know what it is.
1: Hey, it's
0: going down. If you didn't catch it.
1: It's going down.
0: Before I see Vala, let's show I see Vala only.
1: This guy is sweating, guys. This guy is sweating.
0: Guys, man, it was so bad.
2: Imagine the mosh pit, you know.
0: Yo, so Benzo, last time I got to Lomos. Yo, another one. Tetangam. Yeah. Tell us about it.
2: Oh,
0: I'm only loop box now.
2: Oh man, Tetangam is also one of my favorites.
0: Yeah,
2: yeah, so Tetangam was just a random day in the studio, and we're just cooking, bro. So what happens at going to studio? So as most people know, my man also makes music with Pierre Flanner. Shout out to Pierre.
0: Shout out to Pierre.
2: So he recorded for again the Nando Porter in studio that relax. I don't put out myself under pressure. Because the gift jam, I don't have to pressurize myself. So he records his track, he rocks it, and then after him, they play this beat.
0: Bring it here.
2: Literally. So, OPF jumps on the hook, SMS jumps on second verse, and then I jump on third verse. So, one thing also a lot of people don't know about is that I actually write very fast. But sometimes, for the sake of the song, we will like. We'll rearrange it. So most of the time I'm usually the first one to finish, right? But sometimes when you collaborate, like you said, you're looking at the artist,
1: or you see that way it fits.
2: What's gonna bring the song?
1: Yeah.
2: So you hook on the shire, and then you hook on the jump on the first verse.
0: Yeah.
2: He killed it, and then that's how Tetangam. So there's a video, Tetangam video that should come in very soon.
0: All right. Thanks. Okay. Yeah.
1: Can't wait to watch it.
0: I was about to ask the whole team, like, yo,
1: the
0: man.
1: The sweats would be there.
0: Hey, brother. I see Missile, man.
1: I see Missile, though.
0: We'll be there, Ken. Oh, you don't worry. Sing my pet, man. We are much pitying.
3: Shut up.
0: La Pacon and Jaya, I mean, it's perfect. Trusted in a two-year shoot, I'm perfect. I see. As long as I'm in.
1: So, any event you're looking up to anytime soon, maybe?
2: Yes, I've been booked 27th of June.
0: Pop off.
2: Yes.
1: Where is it?
2: It's gonna be
0: in Marshalltown. Weed Lovers, if I'm not mistaken. It's gonna be a Weed Lovers.
1: Now we're revealing the things now.
2: So after they send the deposit, then
1: that's when you can speak about
0: that's when you can be like, you know what?
1: Confirmed.
0: Yeah.
1: Fully confirmed.
2: That's why I'm being at Tian Ko Show.
1: Okay, I know stress.
3: Just even as a performance, right here on one.
2: Shut
3: Africa.
2: Up.
1: So
2: you're
1: saying no free promos.
2: I do free promos, but when I want to. Oh. When I don't want to,
1: it depends.
2: Yeah. Okay.
0: And it's not based off the when it's all about music is. Sometimes it's not always about the money. But when it's about the money, better pay my money.
2: So
0: you know?
2: Yeah. But shout out to Fascinator. I mean, he's holding the Joburg music scene. He's a very good friend of mine. Shout out to him. I respect him a lot. I'm not beefing with him or anything, but okay.
1: So the events that you usually guys host or he hosts with Fascinator is only about hip-hop?
2: No. Fascinator does a variety.
1: Because I also do music, but I don't do hip hop.
2: You should hook up with him. He has Soulful Sundays for people like yourself that want to, you know. Then he has hip hop events, and then he has like even modeling events. I went to go support him last weekend.
1: Okay.
2: More delish for like a modeling event.
1: Is it? So Shout out to him, man. Yeah. Okay, I will follow.
2: Yeah.
0: No, don't worry. I'll put you on sometime. You know what I'm saying?
1: Shout out
0: to I got you, bit though.
3: Like to try modeling.
1: Thank you, guys.
0: Bye. Hey, one very laugh of it. Yo, hi, bruh. And from the pose up. Okay, we want to ask you also any future projects that we should look out from Trusted SLK because that's fans. Hi, man, meaningful hustle not to be one of it. Hey,
2: say this. I've already got an album done with PF Lonet called Big Bang 2. We finished it in 2024. Producer, I think it's making it already. So that is still pending, depending on the mood. Me and PF Lonet, we've also started working on another EP. It's halfway done already.
0: Okay.
2: And then now I've actually started also working on my next project as well. So definitely, in this year, I'm going to be I'm gonna be back here at One Radio Africa to come and talk about my other offering.
0: Another one. DJ Trust.
3: Another one.
0: You feel me? So, also, another thing we want to ask is that for young female MCs out there, you know, who not just inspired by what you were preaching on the microphone, you know what I'm saying? Like, if you had words of wisdom that would inspire their journey to of growth, how would you inspire them, you know?
2: I would definitely say believe in yourself. It all starts believing in yourself. And have self-love. If you know yourself, nothing and no one can shake you. But if you don't know yourself, people will pull you left and right and up and down.
0: Exactly,
2: you understand? But if you have knowledge of thyself, tonight you'll come from the old hip-hop. It says you have to know yourself first, and then everything else should fall into plan.
0: It should come.
2: Self-love. There's nothing else I have to say on top of that.
0: That's self-love. I don't know, man. I think I'm also going to take self-love, man.
2: Yeah,
0: hey,
2: man.
0: Self-love.
2: When you have that, you're halfway there, bro.
0: You feel me? You feel me? Okay, another thing that we also want to ask is that through your journey in music, what were your difficult obstacles that you had to overcome as an artist?
2: Producers that want to put the music under the mattress instead of how are you going to make money if the music is upon the mattress? Where's the bag? I hate that. And I always preach it in every interview I go to. Producers need to stop that.
0: Stop locking.
2: It sucks and it's boring. And you understand? You have to drop the music. That's the only way you can be noticed.
0: Like, by people.
2: Yes. So that's what been one of the most difficulties. Second of all, would be people who don't want to pay. People that want you to actually do the work and
0: for
2: spun
0: free.
2: And spun. And then they tell you they'll pay after the performance, and after the performance, dololo. So that's the second one. And I think lastly, I think those are actually the difficulties that I faced. People would want to drop.
0: Dang.
2: Why the hell are we making music if you're not gonna drop it? Why did you waste my time?
0: Bro,
2: did you come to the studio session then?
0: I've had like these conversations as well. I was like, bro, like, music
1: as for me,
2: man.
1: And
2: the music starts becoming old.
0: And then they're like,
1: they don't sound the same now.
2: Exactly. Now you wanna drop EE Flow. Got 2012. 2027.
1: Who's gonna listen to that?
2: Who's gonna listen to that?
1: Even you won't have energy to promote
2: to push
1: yourself.
0: Going back to it, you like, and you listen to it, you'd be like, oh yeah, okay. So is that what
2: old
0: I made?
2: Stuff.
0: You know what I'm saying?
2: Old
0: and
2: stuff.
0: It doesn't want it, it, how can I say, it takes you off what you need to create now.
2: Yes.
0: It blocks the path of what you
1: especially
0: need to create now.
1: Especially when you know the song is nice with that producer. When you're taking it to another one, it's going to sound different. And then now it's going to take away the source of the song. And you have to beg this person.
2: Oh, dog, I hate it. And the sad part when I cover on top of that is that even these producers that I was Kela Gagubi, we still talk good about them.
0: We do.
2: Asba exposi. But in our hearts, Bukonba and some Kap Kelly Bao. You know what I'm saying? But in space, we'll still say, yo, Ban, go work with
0: him. Hey, man, we could work with this dude. The only thing we'll just say is, hey, John, just make sure you get your stuff, you know what I'm saying? But besides that, I feel like everything, like, it should just drop, you know what I'm saying?
2: Yeah.
0: It's work. Because another thing is that we have so much, as artists, we have so much creativity inside the brain. You know? Now, if I'm still focused with Ndenzei, cover the flow, type one, and it still hasn't come out, like, it blocks the process of what I need to make. I could have been on cover the flow 3 now.
2: Exactly.
0: You know what I'm saying?
2: Exactly.
0: So, yeah, man. Guys, you heard it first, man. Producers, please, man.
2: Producers, ngeke bandase.
0: Take out the vault, man. Vault. How money are fooling all of it. But yeah, just let them things go out. Where do you see Trusted SLK in the next 5 years?
2: Definitely with more offerings under my belt, performing on bigger stages that I've performed on, just multiple streams of income. A lot of people actually don't know that I'm actually also a lawyer by profession.
0: Hypo.
2: Yeah,
0: shut up.
2: I'm a lawyer.
0: Hypo.
2: Okay.
0: Okay.
2: securing the bag by any means.
1: Bring them
0: any
1: cases.
0: Any means necessary.
1: Bring them cases.
2: So just a powerhouse, dog. Getting umsebenzi done. Living in Sandton, living there in the birds.
1: Mara, that suits right? you. You're so vocal and
2: thank you. Thank you. Thank you. I want what I want. Yeah, Eva.
1: Yeah.
2: So, yeah, man, in the next 5 years, I just see myself just cruising nicely, but just still doing the music, maybe even doing motivational speaking like you mentioned. Yeah, man, just basically.
1: The power of the tongue.
2: Yeah, and just having ticked off everything I have on my bucket list.
4: Yeah, Do that in the Eastern Cape.
0: I thought, and I wonder for if I is
1: still. Nah, you must not care for. I mean, I still have hope. I don't know.
0: Now we gonna put him on, bro. Trust.
1: We will, guys.
0: We're gonna put him on.
1: We can't. We are powerful. We are a big nation. We cannot just give up.
2: We're not giving up, but man, it's just like wake up, dog. Because remember when I'm dasekai.
1: That's about to eba.
2: Chonga, you can't wanna blow up on a 65. If you're not putting it work now at your young, beautiful age, utumuzo popa ni. On a 50. Does it make sense?
1: No, it doesn't.
2: It doesn't.
0: It really
2: so
0: doesn't.
2: We can believe in them, but I think they think they're going to pop in their 40s. Yeah. Who the hell wants to pop in their 40s? At 40s, you should be a veteran, chilling.
1: And bring the young ends.
2: Exactly. When I get on close to Lala Ngogo, it means Nenjongo's or Papa Umtala.
0: You
2: that
0: think
2: doesn't make sense to me.
0: You think about your future in the next 10 years instead of starting up your future right
2: 100%.
0: Now.
2: Like
0: you know
2: said,
0: what I'm saying?
2: Futures now.
0: Damn.
2: So, Nandi, but I don't have hope. It's only the closer rappers that are in Joburg.
0: Yes.
2: They're putting music.
0: That's the one that are pushing,
2: Or Flash, they drop.
0: Or Flash.
2: Eastern Cape.
0: Itself, I think they have to relocate.
2: Once,
0: you know, and sit with people. Because also understand, in production, you say Eastie, it's the same thing as the artist. You know what I'm saying? If I'm as a slacker as you are, my brother, we're not going to go anywhere far.
2: Exactly.
0: You know what I'm saying? There needs to be one of us in this equation that's like really serious about this music thing and be like, yo, my guy. And then there needs to be a third party that manages these two because, you know, procrastination is still a thing. And it's the biggest dwanepa, in fact.
2: But now, if you're around slackers, you shouldn't even be around slackers to begin with. Because it's easy for a negative to bring it down than to transform them to be positive. It never happens like that.
1: You
2: see, slacker is gonna be into him. You are gonna end up slacking. You will go down.
0: You will go down.
2: So
0: instead
2: you shouldn't
0: of
2: even be around
0: now.
2: A slacker in the first place.
1: I don't want to mention names, ne? You see, when you're saying that you wanna blow up at 40, there's this recording label in Eastern Cape, and that big guy always wanna take a front line from the kids. You don't know?
2: I don't know.
4: Guys, do you know that?
2: That's shocking. That guy is shocking. He needs to find a hobby. Do you know that's our lives? This is deep and it's real.
4: And it's one last thing. Do you know that we used to like have the same perspective when it comes to Limpopo? But look at what Limpopo is doing now.
1: Eesh, dog.
4: I still feel like, you know, there's still room for improvement, you know, in the Eastern Cape, you know, like give up on you. Maybe you can do something and uplift, you know, your
1: look at Limpopo booming
4: but
1: now.
4: Booming,
2: but also Limpopo is new, right?
4: Exactly, yes.
1: But it's doing
2: coming
1: numbers.
2: From piano. It's doing great numbers. Mm. But it's new. It's coming from piano. Hip-hop just celebrated 50 years. Hip-hop is now 50 years old. So what I'm trying to say is that these guys that are still sleeping, they've had 50 years of experience to learn and know and rock. Limpopo is a brand new genre. Shout out to Limpopo.
4: It's not new. It was underground. Now it's commercial.
2: Oh, is it?
4: Yeah, this topic deserves, you know,
2: another day.
1: But I think so. It's also not new.
4: It's
1: like our Puchu Muchu. You know.
2: Master
1: DJ Call Me.
2: Okay, shout out. Eastern Cape. We'll
0: put you in our prayers. We'll hold you deeply. But y'all know what it is, man. It's your boy, Cover Flow. Our last question for the day is, I want to ask, is what legacy do you want to leave behind for your family?
2: Legacy in. I don't know if you've seen the video.
0: Yeah.
2: I think they asked Java
1: what
2: was Java.
1: That's your
0: legacy.
2: No, it was a white.
1: It was a white? Okay.
2: Yeah, legacy. Sorry, that's legacy. Just a joke. Legacy is one of a hard worker, one of a focused hand, and one of somebody who gets the job done.
0: Always.
2: That's the legacy I want to leave behind. Just get the job done. Simple. Life will be so much better if you get the thing.
0: If you just push.
2: You know? Yeah.
0: Get
2: so yeah. Yeah, just get it done.
0: Dang.
1: It goes back to that thing you talk about, you want them to live.
2: Wanganda, it's up to you. So if you get things done, you'll be safe and you'll be sorted.
1: Yeah. So don't forget the socials.
0: Yeah, I was about to ask you before we close it. Don't leave me like that. But okay, yeah, man. My own people be doing this to me.
2: Be your own people.
0: Hey, bro. So tell the people where your socials, where can they find you if they want to stream, you know, Meaningful Hustle 2. Where, Guti, Basha Chabani, Gubani, you know, let them know.
2: So it's pretty simple. It's Trusted SLK everywhere, all DSPs and all social media platforms. That's TRUSTEDSLK. And yeah, man, that's where you can get all my music is up. Meaningful Hustle got taken down because I switched distributors.
0: Oh, okay.
2: So it's going to be up very, very soon because we're still trying to migrate it with the Soul Distro.
0: Okay.
2: Meaningful Hustle 1. It's there. It's a Moyeno Kangoko, but it is available. And yeah, man, Trusted SLK everywhere. Please go follow. Please book me.
0: Booka, follow, stream her music, man. Give her the needle time. Y'all know what it is, man. It's One Africa Radio TV all day, every day, man. We had Trusted SLK in the building. Oh, man, it's been a vibe. It's been everything. Y'all know what it is, man. Grab the African Top 40, One Africa Radio TV. We are signing out. And Kutu Manigi Nigi Mandala Zombini is coming in right now. Why are you laughing at me? It be your own people, guys. I swear, it be.

0: uJune sasivele simcalile uJune hayi uJune nezinto eziningi yini yini boy youth day kuningi youth month kuningi guys kuningi Nkosi yami sasivele singenile Nkosi yami One Africa Radio TV salunga 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
1: See, can I sound a grip of money? Contents with some better test money. See, can I not turn them coolie dube? That's why we just don't love the peel of them. Yeah, man, you're listening to the sounds of Bobotical, Mr. Everfresh, one of the bodies in the business. You don't know the tingle, Altitude, aka Massa Music. I see this story.
2: From me, right, say me wanted to be band like Shabba. Band like Shabba. 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

Yes, Naya. 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It's just a girl, them sugar. All right. Here, Anna. Oh, na, na, na, na.